0: to the radio.
1: When I'm driving to work.
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Drink some margaritas by swinging blue lights. 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Are you with me? 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

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Are you with me? 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

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Our colors will fade eventually. 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
2: It all comes back to me. We're sitting on a bridge like fish out of water. We're dreaming out loud and we stayed up way too late.

back to me. Why are we kidding ourselves? 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It took a little too long and now it's out of reach. But this look